0: love.
1: Первое радио.
2: It's been 24 hours. Could have bought me flowers. You know I ain't been happy. Maybe call me in an hour. Do you wish it was her though? Singing songs in the shower.

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1: 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I hate to hear you crying over the phone, dear. For 7 years running, you've been a soldier. But better days are coming, better days are coming for you. 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

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But better days are coming, better days are coming for you. So when the night feels like forever,

0: 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She gives me the loot with puckered up lips and a wink that I found cute. And I said, baby, baby, baby, is there some karmic G-love thing happening here, baby, or what? By that time, fast at me with the night, he said it's time to blow, you know. So out the door we go, back to the ride. Steve inside in the lot, and off the drive. See, I hurt my lower lumbar, you know we never get far. Riding around in a stolen police car, so we dropped it off and piled in the caddy. Steve was driving, cause I had to talk to my man.
1: I told you I don't know anything about any fucking setup. You can torture me all you want.
2: Torture you, that's good. That's a good idea. I like that one.

0: 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So we pull these jobs, make a little money. No one gets hurt if they don't act funny. On the way to the yacht, we almost got caught. Fast shooting mailboxes, knowing where the cops is, yeah. They had the Dunkin' Donuts adjacent from the former juice mailbox. Fast that just exploded. They gave chase from our man Steve's and Ace. 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We cast it off and along we went off from Bermuda to an island resort we rented.
1: Sunshine, I need you cool. Are you cool?

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0: 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The most beautiful thing in the world is to be so wonderfully alive.
1: Первое радио.
2: Первое радио.